0: is Centraal Plus. Luister ook via onze app.
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1: Open up, man.
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1: My girl just caught me.
2: You made her catch you?
1: I don't know how I let this happen.
2: But who?
1: The girl next door, you know?
2: Man.
1: I don't know what to do.
2: Said it wasn't you.

0: 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En dit is Chef Special, If Not Now Then When.
1: Sometimes I turn off the world, it still keeps me awake. It's still spinning around, it feels like a spell that I can't

Rattling your ground, karma's on your scent like a bounty hunter. Karma's gonna track you down, step by step from town to town. Sweet like justice, karma is a queen. Karma takes all my friends to the summit. Karma is the guy on the screen.